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0: The sweet caress of twilight. 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

Welcome along, I hope all is well with you. We're a show where the music is free to express itself. You're going to love our opening song from the divine sounding Misha Paris.

written and produced by Narada Michael Walden from Misha Paris's third 1993 studio album, Whisper a Prayer. I Never Felt Like This Before hit home in the UK top 20. Flying high in the singles chart in the summer of 1986, it's the heavenly sound of Gregory Abbott, who topped the US Billboard Hot 100 with the much-appreciated all-time classic, Shake You Down.

We're a show that's seriously in love with the music we play. This cover version of a song from the Stylistics is delightful and sure to touch your heart. Give Some Tender Loving Care by Norman Connors, featuring Phyllis Hyman. This is the magical Betcha by Golly Wow.

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If you're new to the show, we're glad to have your company. We play music to touch your heart and soul. Progressing from their Eurovision Song Contest win in 1981, there was life after Buck's Fizz. Trio The Fizz returned in 2020 with their second studio album, Smoke and Mirrors. Beautifully featuring Jay Aston on lead vocals, this is the deeply touching From Here to Eternity.

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0: During the great appreciation she deserves in 1980 is US R&B singer Randy Crawford. Peaking at UK number 2, we got carried away with a beautifully portrayed story of one day I'll fly away.

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Luther Vandross took back a song he wrote for Dionne Warwick and made it his own. Taken from the 1986 critically acclaimed album Give Me the Reason, the thrilling and soulful track, So Amazing, took our breath away.

released from her 1991 Grammy-nominated US five-times platinum-selling album, Heart in Motion. Amy Grant displayed great emotion and devotion in the hit single, Baby, Baby. Joyfully, it reached the top of the US chart and number 2 in the UK.

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2: Welcome back. I hope you're enjoying your Heart and Soul experience. Soaring high in the UK albums chart with her hugely successful debut album, So Close, British soul singer Dina Carroll became an instant hit in 1993. Specially selected just for you, had my heart set on this seriously good entry, Falling.

making his debut as a solo artist in 1990, following his split as frontman of American R&B group New Edition. Ralph Tresvant displayed his softer side, making a great impression with the heartfelt release of Sensitivity, securing a spot in the US top 5. Listen to me.

We dance away to our heart's content, ending this week's show with this upbeat track from Shack Attack's sensational 2019 album, In the Blue Zone. Found living the dream, there is no better feeling than to be loved. Forever remaining true in our mission to deliver nothing but the best music, you're invited to join me for more Halt on Soul at the same time next week. Take care, be there for each other, and bye for now.

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It's been a long vacation, and your fans are waiting to see you again. And you guys all know how you look in rehearsal is how you come across on stage. So let's do it one more time from the top, and let's get busy.

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1: Okay.
0: Yeah. 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
1: One, two, three.

In a world like today, it's a rare occasion to be able to see young mothers like the ones that were around when I grew up. But they live on in memory to quite a few of us. And this song is dedicated to those who cherish that memory.

welcome along to another edition of Marley in the Morning. We've made it through another week together. Yes, it's Friday at last. Friday the 7th of August, to be exact. Wonderful to have your company. And of course, I'll be taking you right the way through to 10 o'clock this morning. Today in music history, back in 2008, Elvis Presley's peacock jumpsuit was sold at an auction for $300,000, making it the most expensive piece of Elvis Presley memorabilia ever sold at an auction. The white outfit with plunging V-neck and high collar featured a blue and gold peacock design, hand embroidered on the front and the back, along with the pant legs. Of course, we've just played The King, 1960, A Mess of the Blues. Speaking of Elvis, once again, today in music history, back in 1963, the top five albums in the album chart were as follows. Number five was The King, Elvis Presley, with It Happened at the World Fair. Number four was the soundtrack to West Side Story. Number three was Cliff and the Cliff Hits album. Number two is Best Mates, The Shadows, with their Greatest Hits album. And at number one this week on the album charts, back in 1963, were The Beatles and Please Please Me. You're

Just played the Rolling Stones, of course. Sympathy for the Devil, 1968. The track was recorded at London's Olympic Studio. When it was released, it reached number 14 on the UK singles chart. The session was famously chaotic as a fire destroyed the master tapes and forced the band to restart, ultimately redefining the song's signature sampler-infused percussive rock sound. Let's dip into the 70s for the first time this morning. We head for 1976 with Elton John and Kiki D. A track that needs

Today, back in 1976, Elton John and Kiki D were at number one on the US and the UK singles chart with the track we just played, Don't Go Breaking My Heart, of course, a track that stands the test of time. It still fills a dance floor even today. Here's a track out of 1974 this morning. It's a classic, Bashman Turner Overdrive. You ain't seen nothing yet.

First birthday shout this morning, born today back in 1936, Charles Pope from the American vocal group The Tams, who had the 1971 number one hit with the track we just played you, Hey Girl, Don't Bother Me. Happy birthday, Charles. Before that one, you heard Bashman Turner Overdrive, 74, and You Ain't Seen Nothing Yet. One track away from your workout, get yourself limbered up. We're going to be doing that right after this one from The Shy Lights. It might-

0: 40 in the 90s. That was the Shy Lights original version of Homely Girl from 1974. It leads us to this morning's workout track. We're headed for 1990 with New Order and World in Motion. Did you do your stretches? Are you limbered up? Well, let's get this workout done.
1: Here we go with this morning's workout track.
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0: approaching 25 minutes away from 8 o'clock. Great to have your company here on your favourite station with, of course, your favourite breakfast show. Today in 2014, Ed Sheeran was at number one on the UK album chart with his second studio album called X. The album was certified 10 times platinum in the UK with sales of over 3 million copies, making it the third best-selling album of the 2010s and one of the best-selling albums in the history of the UK. We just played you a track from the album called Sing.
1: Heading next to 1998 with the Mavericks.

A day in music history. Back in 2002, three members of Oasis were injured when the taxi they were travelling in was involved in a crash during a US tour in Indianapolis. Noel Gallagher, Andy Bell and Jay Darlington were all taken to hospital and treated for cuts and bruises. Luckily, none of them were seriously hurt. That was today, back in 2002. We just played Oasis from 94 with Cigarettes and Alcohol. Bringing you up to date again, here's Sienna Spyro. The track's called Great Expectations.

track called Great Expectations. Just reminding you that at the turn of the hour, just after 8 o'clock, we've got 80s at 8. I'll be playing you 30 minutes of non-stop 80s anthems between 8 and 8.30. This morning, I guarantee you're going to be hearing from the Bluebells, Dexys Midnight Runners, John Lennon and Musical Youth. That's all coming your way, plus more in this morning's 80s at 8.

coming up to 5 minutes away from 8 o'clock. Released in 1998, Got the Feeling by Five, the track we just played, reached number 3 on the UK singles chart and achieved gold status. Produced by hitmakers Dennis Pop and Jack Shules, the track is defined by its infectious na-na-na refrain and high energy.

0: Inside 80s at 8. We kicked it off this morning with a great track out of 1984. Of course, that was UB40 and If It Happens Again. Another birthday shout right now. Born today back in 1952, English stand-up comedian, actor and author Alexis Sale, who had the 1984 number 15 single with the track I'm about to play for you. I guarantee you've not heard this played on the radio for at least 30 years. You can understand why. It's funny, but oh my goodness, how did it ever get in the charts? Here's Alexis Sale, happy birthday, singing Hello John, Got a New Motor.
1: This morning's

0: That's a nice sound as well, Bermondsey. You can get a light and bitter, and it sounds nice. Light and bitter, that sounds nice. I'd like a light and bitter. Ah, cheers, thanks a lot. Oh, nice one, yeah. All right, what are you having? What are you having, eh? Pina colada. Lovely, hey, you must be sophisticated.
1: You can't smell a bit of the coffee. Hello, John, got me more dark.
0: Yeah, that's a nice three-piece suite, yeah. I like your music, Senna. Here, got any Demis Roussos? Oh, I like him. Barry Manilow. Oh, I think he's tripping. Oh, I love him. I love Barry Manilow. I like him. Oh, wait. When I hear Barry Manilow...
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playing on Marley in the Morning, 1984, 80s at 8. Before that one, Hello John, Got a New Motor, Alexis Sound. When was the last time you heard that one played? Today in music history, back in 1982, Dex's Midnight Runners were at number one on the UK singles chart with the track I'm about to play for you. It was their second and last number one. It was the best-selling single of 1982, and the song won Best British Single at the 1983 Brit Awards. The Eileen featured in the video was Maria Fahey, sister of Siobhan Fahey, former singer with Bananarama and Shakespeare's Sister. The American singer Johnny Ray, who was also mentioned in the opening lyrics, featured in the video using old footage. Here it is, number one today back in 1982, Dex's Midnight Runners and Come.

coming up to 20 minutes past 8 o'clock. Those guys called themselves Coast to Coast. They did a cover version of Brenda Lee's Jump the Broomstick, and they also had the track that we just played for you from 1981 called Do the Hucklebuck. Before that one, Dexys Midnight Runners and Come On Eileen. I seem to remember that track being at number one forever. Today, back in 1980 in music history, John Lennon began recording his final album, Double Fantasy, at the Hits Factory in New York City. It would be released on November the 17th by the newly formed Geffen Records and would win the 1982 Grammy Award for the Album of the Year. Here's a track from that album, John Lennon, of course, 1981, and Woman. This morning's

5 minutes past 8 o'clock, Musical Youth with their follow-up to Pass the Dutchie there, 1982 and The Youth of Today. Before that one, John Lennon from 81 and Woman. Bringing us to another birthday shout, born today back in 1960, Jackie O'Sullivan, the singer who joined British female pop group Bananarama in 1988, and she sang on this following track called

0: also bringing this morning's 88 to a close from 1988, Bananarama, and I Want You Back. Playing next on Marley in the Morning, it's our midway extended play.
1: Marley in the Morning, we'll be right back.

Today's Midway Extended Play track took us back to 1984. We just played Jump for My Love. Of course, that was the Pointer Sisters, originally released on April the 11th, 1984, as the third single from their 10th studio album, Breakout, which was released 1 year previous. Of course, we've just played the original 12-inch version. Today in music history, back in 1982, Fleetwood Mac started a 5-week run at number one on the US album chart with Mirage, the band's third US number one album. Here's a track from the album, and what a wonderful track it was. 1982 it was released, and it's called Gypsy.

coming up to 15 minutes away from 9 o'clock. The gorgeous Sabrina Carpenter just played. She released that one in 2025. The track was called Taste. And of course, before that one, Fleetwood Mac out of 82, the Mirage album, we played Gypsy. Here's the current track from Sir Paul McCartney. It's called Come Inside.

Go on, Paul. It's hard to believe the guy's well into his 80s now and he's still sounding great, isn't he? Paul McCartney, brand new single there, Come Inside, from his album The Boys of Dungeon Lane. There's another old-timer these days. Originally out back in the 80s, it's Madonna with her current single called Danceteria. We like this one on The Breakfast Show.

It's fast approaching 5 minutes away from 9 o'clock. That was Temper City, another current track called Self-Aware. Before that one, Madonna and Danceteria. Don't forget, at the turn of the hour, just after 9 o'clock, we've got this morning's 5 at 9. I'll be playing you 5 tracks in a row, and all you need to do is try and remember the years they were released here in the UK. That's all coming up at the turn of the hour, this morning's 5 at 9. From 1993, here are the Bee Gees, and Paying the Price of Love.

0: Marley in the morning. We'll be right back.
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0: coming up to 5 minutes past 9 o'clock. That was Charlie XCX and Boom Clap, released in 2014. It leads us to this morning's five at nine. I'm about to play you five tracks in a row, as regular listeners will already know, of course. If it's your first listen today, then all you need to do is check out the next five tracks, concentrate, and try and remember when they might have been released for the first time round here in the UK. The only rule we put in place, no looking on the internet for the answers. Try and do it all from memory. So let's get it underway then. A real oldie classic from Duane Eddy, Because They're Young. But what was the year?
1: The five at nine. Can you guess the year?

The clock, you've had your first two tracks of your 5 at 9. Of course, that was David Bowie there, Gene Genie, obviously out of the 70s, but which year in the 70s? Before that one, track one of your 5 at 9 was that beautiful piece of music from Duane Eddy called Because They're Young. I've got three more tracks for you now, back to back, after the

So there we go. This morning's 5 at 9 have played. Looking for 3 out of 5 to win you your virtual gold star. Let's go back to track number 1 now. Let's go through the answers together and see how well you've done this morning. We started with Duane Eddy and Because They're Young. That was originally released back in 1960. Your second track was the late, great David Bowie, of course, The Gene Genie, released in 1973. Your third track, Tears for Fears, Change. That was released in 1983. The fourth track, we played you In Excess and Disappear. Definitely my favourite In Excess track. That was released back in 1991. And your fifth and final track this morning came from Atomic Kitten. The track was called I Want Your Love, and that was released in the year 2000. Quick recap: 1960, 1973, 1983, 1991, and 2000. If you got 3 or more correct this morning, congratulations. You've won yourself your very own virtual gold star. If not, don't worry about it, because you'll be getting another 5 chances next week between Monday and Friday. Here's Sam Fender and Elton John, released in 2025. The track, Talk to You.

0: of the show this morning. The time is coming up to 25 minutes away from 10 o'clock. We just played Genesis and Jesus He Knows Me, released in 1992. The track reached number 20 on the UK singles chart. The track is celebrated for its sharp satirical critique of televangelism, highlighted by the memorable music video featuring Phil Collins as a flamboyant TV preacher.
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0: Since Monday, we've been skipping through the Stevie Nicks album, The Other Side of the Mirror, released in 1989. Today's track is a fan favourite hidden gem that draws heavily on the whimsical and surreal imagery of Lewis Carroll's classic literature. While it was never released as a commercial single in the UK, the song is celebrated for its lush, dreamlike production and Stevie Nicks' signature poetic storytelling, showcasing her ability to weave dark, enchanting narratives into a polished pop-rock framework that remains a standout deep cut for her dedicated listeners. Today's track, a hidden album gem called Alice.

album Stevie Nicks, The Other Side of the Mirror, released in 1989. Today's track is a track that Stevie Nicks has often described as a song of personal reflection on the complexities of fame and the feeling of falling down a rabbit hole, using the Alice in Wonderland motif to process the surreal, often disorientating nature of her own life in the spotlight during the late 80s. It's been wonderful skipping through this album since Monday. Of course, we'll be back on Monday next week with another album to skip through between Monday and Friday. To find out what album that is, you need to be tuned in on Monday morning at around about 9:30. Heading forward now to 2025, here's the lovely Taylor Swift.

up to 10 minutes away from 10 o'clock. We've almost reached the end of today's breakfast show. That was a current track from Somba. It's called My Body Isn't Ready. Before that one, Taylor Swift and Offerlight. Here's one more current track before we head towards the end of this morning's show. Here's Overpass. And is this

0: So, bringing this morning's breakfast show to an end from 2010. That was Scouting for Girls and This Ain't a Love Song. That's your lot for today and for this week. It's been wonderful having your company since 7 this morning and, of course, since Monday morning. We'll be back next Monday to start it all over again. Are you going to be here with me? I hope so. As always, we're going to finish the show with a classic theme tune. Today's theme tune comes from a series that featured Jeremy Brown, an English teacher who tries to make his living teaching English to immigrants with pupils from India, France, China, and many other countries. Unfortunately, his lessons didn't always go as planned. The show starred the late Barry Evans as the teacher, and the show was called Mind Your Language. Have a great Friday, an even better weekend, and I'll see you Monday morning at 7 o'clock.
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It's 10 o'clock, it's Friday, so that means it's Big G on Spark Flame Radio. How are you all doing this fine, wonderful morning? Let's have a good day's crack, will we? Let's start with something exciting.

Oh, run, run, run, carry me home to the ocean. Oh, isn't it wonderful? I am so happy this morning. It's absolutely amazing. Spark Flame Radio is wishing you an awesome day. And if you checked out all the latest information on our website, sparkflameradio.org.uk, absolutely amazing. 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Disability groups. Honestly, it's so exciting to be involved with a radio station that's got a heart for everyone. Absolutely marvelous. And Joe, one of our leaders, sent me a number. She sent me 55 numbers. Joe, you're on the ball. I hope you have an awesome day. And let's remember, let's be thankful for the music. In fact, Abba, why don't you sing it to us?

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1: Nonsense, you're not a bore.
0: If I tell a joke, you've probably heard it before.
1: I probably told it first.
0: But I have a talent.

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1: No, thank you, Abba. Thank you for the music. Abba, you gotta love them. They're always in somebody's history of their life. That's always, any time I was, when I used to do programs with people and ask them their top five records, ABBA was always one of them. Might have been the fifth one, sometimes it was the first. But you could not go through your life without knowing an ABBA song. Anyway, what have I got lined up today? We've got a recipe today. Ooh, we're going to be doing Irish potato bread. It's going to be a potato loaf. Absolutely. A bit of an Irish theme today. I have a load of different groups and different songs from Irish people. In fact, the next song on the list today is one of my favourite Irish singers. I fell in love with her the first time I looked at her. Couldn't get near. Went to concerts and waved, but she didn't see me. I don't know why. I mean, I was trying to be, you know, I was trying to be subtle, you know, give that subtle look of love, you know, but it didn't work. But anyway, here it is. Should have been you, Imelda May. I wanted it to be me. But Gordon, I had a brother, and he always stuck his nib and, you know, ruined it for me, made me look stupid.
2: I could tell you all the things I do for you.
1: Oh, please tell me, Imelda.
2: And you just roll your eyes and say, here we go again. She's gonna moan again.

Should Have Been You and Melda May. Oh, absolutely love that girl. Love her voice. Everything about her. I'm actually, later in the program, I hope to do a segment on all Irish stuff. Oh, you will love it. But as I was saying earlier, don't forget to check out our website. There's so much on it. I went just going through it this morning, and they have Singing for the Brain for people with dementia and their carers, Dementia Carers Club, Cub and Chat, 50 Plus, Walking Netball, Dementia Cafe, Sally Oak, Friendship Group Relax on Fridays. 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I would be any good at that. Dynamic Yoga. I can hardly dynamic walk. There's actually a drop-in for legal service as well, if you need help with that. Brilliant. Table Tennis Club, Fitness Circus. Circuit, not a circus. If you've seen me doing it, do you think it was a circus? So honestly, check out the website. We welcome all comments, negative and positive. Verdi from Kilkenny, just a few seconds ago, you are brilliant. Oh, and you really care. I thought for a minute she was talking about me. She's talking about the station. And then there's Charity from Chile. You're brilliant. Your epilepsy has helped me. So we love to hear positive things again. Harry from Luton, thank you for your autism. And Fibromagella, I can't say that word, has helped me and his wife so much. Just brilliant. And it's great that they can go somewhere. Lisa from Cardiff, the best show on the airwaves. Graham is amazing. Didn't say that, but I need to give myself some credit. Arlene from Lisbon, honestly, keep them coming. And if you want to hear songwriting, don't be honest, don't be backward. Just get on and tell us what you think, what song you'd like to hear. And if I haven't got it with us, we will play it the next time I'm live on air. In the meantime, every time I get a comment, it's like a bit of sunshine in my pocket. Hey. Just like this.

Holly Mars. Sunshine on My Shoulders. That's from the 60s. Goodness me. Who says we don't cover all ages? We cover all the decades. Gordon's out for a walk. Oh, isn't it great to see it? Gordon, oh, Gordon, you enjoy yourself, mate. Don't be talking to strangers. You know what you're like. You talk to everybody. He's so friendly. And what's that calling behind you? Is that someone calling you? Hold on. I think this is it. Tony Christie, tell him what he's hearing. Daddy, don't you walk so fast. Oh, Gordon's always trying to run.

Tony Christie, Daddy Don't You Walk So Fast, originally, of course, a Wayne Newton song from, actually, 1959, I think he wrote it in the first release. Brilliant song. So many people have done versions of that. I think Elvis has done versions. I think even Paul James has done a version. He thinks I don't know, but I know everything, Paul. Good morning to one and all. I hope you're all having an amazing day. And just remember, it's Boogie Woogie Friday, so enjoy, enjoy. Here we go. Tell us all about it.

0: Come on, shake it, shake it. 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
1: You feel that? That's the Bronx.
0: That's the Bronx, biggie. It's Friday.

The Bronx Boogie, Friday. I just love that song. You know, if you're ever feeling that you need to shake it off, just listen to that. Absolutely marvellous. Davey Fee, I have your song coming up very, very soon. But first, just to let you know, right after the next song, I will be giving you my recipe. So if you want to get a pen and a bit of paper ready, I will be very, very happy to do that for you. Right after we hear from Taylor Swift, The Fate of Ophelia.

Taylor Swift's The Fate of Ophelia. Who says we don't cover all ages? For goodness sake. Potato bread loaf. Here we go. 375 grams of mashed potato, which is roughly 78 medium-sized potatoes, cooked and mashed. Keep cup of water used to cook the potatoes. So keep the water. 28.5 grams of active dry yeast. 125 grams of warm water. 125 grams of warm milk, not boiling, just warm. 60 grams of butter melted. 10 grams of salt. 1750 grams, that's 1750 grams of strong white flour. And 50 grams of vegetable oil. Oh, that's exciting. Now, this is what you do. You put the warm water into a mixing bowl, add the yeast and allow it to sit for approximately 10 minutes or until totally dissolved. Should now be a bit foamy. Add warm mashed potato, warm milk and the cup of potato you kept from cooking. And the melted butter, the sugar, the salt plus half the flour. Using a dough hook, mix until soft dough is reached, then gradually add the remainder of the flour, continuing to make stiff dough approximately 78 minutes. So, you know, just gently mix it. Don't be too rough, because sometimes people go too hard and then it comes out and there's no air in it. You need to leave a bit of air. Grease a large bowl and transfer mix to it. Cover with a clean tea towel and allow to stand for an hour or until double in size. When risen, remove from bowl and turn onto floured surface. Divide into two halves. Gently knead, then place into greased baking tins. Cover again and allow to rise once more, roughly for about 30 minutes. Cook in a preheated oven at 175 for 20 to 25 minutes. Bread should look golden brown when cooked, but always do the skewer check. When ready, allow to cool, then cut and enjoy. And it is absolutely beautiful. And I know, because I was that chef. Davy Fee, this is for you, mate. Always a delight to know that Davy's listening. He is an amazing individual.

Do I love you? Of course I do. That's Frank Wilson. That was Davey. Davey loves his music. Oh, and he's got great taste, you know. Oh, you've no idea. Gordon said, would you play something from Sinead O'Connor? You know something? I love Sinead O'Connor. As a singer, as an artist, she had amazing.

Sinead O'Connor, Nothing Compares to You. Happiness is something that is never far away. It's as close as the things we do and we say. So start out today with a smile on your face and make this whole world a happier place. Happiness comes of the capacity to feel deeply, to enjoy simply, to think freely, to risk life, to be needed.

Smokey, if you think you know how to love me. Oh, don't you love it? Where am I? What do you call it when you're giving birth but nobody is there to help? A midwife crisis? I thought it was all right. Yeah, it was okay. Anyway, Ireland lost an amazing guy this week. Absolutely brilliant singer. I was in Dublin, I think about a year ago, and I went and seen him. And the guy was absolutely fantastic. And it was, of course, Glenn Hansard. You probably remember him from The Commitments. He was one of the singers in The Commitments whenever it first came out, and they travelled, they'd done a tour, and but then he went out on his own, and he's a bit like a folksy. Anyway, this is a song he sang the night I seen him with Lisa Hannigan, and I hope you enjoy it. It's called Falling Slowly.

Fall in slowly. Glenn Hansard, absolutely brilliant. And let's follow that up with another one from Ireland. Don't you love it? Thank you. No applause necessary. Thank you.

Oh, the wonderful Glen Campbell, Galveston. And here's another one that's wonderful. Oh, yes, goodness me. Sandra just sent me a message saying, oh, would you play that there for me? Sandra, of course I would. She said, it's dedicated to Lorne and Kitty and Harry, Gary and Sonia, and tell them all thank you for the great holiday. Oh, isn't it marvellous people are getting holidays? Not sure about the title, it says never enough. What, you want more?

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0: 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And we even interview some of them. 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So if you want to get involved, if you want to do anything, we advertise for you. That just, I tell you, Spark Flame Radio is more than just a music station. We support all those. We're a disability awareness station. And I tell you, I'm absolutely delighted to be part of a station with such a heart. It's brilliant. So make sure you check us out and continue to leave comments on the webpage. You'll see all the comments that are already there. People that have checked us out and got information about different organisations, dementia, everything. Honestly, it's absolutely fantastic. And that was Percy Sledge. What about a bit of Al Green? We love a bit of the pastor, don't we? He's brilliant. How can you mend a broken heart? Oh, somebody tell me, please.

How can you mend a broken heart, Al Green? Oh, absolutely brilliant. Professor's walking about in the sun and he's listening to Spark Flame Radio on his earpods. Isn't it wonderful? The professor, how are you? I hope you're having an amazing day. And here's something to think about. So do not sit and idly wish for wider new dimensions where you can put in practice your many good intentions. But as the spot God placed you, begin at once to do little things to brighten up the life surrounding you. For if everybody brightened up the spot on which you're standing by being more considerate and a little less demanding, this dark old world would very soon eclipse the evening star if everybody brightened up the corner where they are. Yep. Like, where else would you get it? Nowhere. For Spark Flame Radio.

Ah, Big Jim McCann. Grace, absolutely beautiful song. Beautiful love song from Ireland. But here's another couple of beautiful songs, and it's all about love. The first one's called I Love You. From the Love Echo Studio.

I love you. That's of course from the Love Echo Studio. Isn't it brilliant? I tell you, here on Spark Flame Radio, we like to bring you great opportunities and great different music genres. And speaking of that, we're actually in the process. August is our, we usually use it as the month for to recruit people, new presenters, new listeners. So we're always looking for new presenters, and if you have someone, male or female, although I personally, I like a female, that's a joke. No, seriously, if you'd be interested in maybe doing a show on Spark Flame Radio, we're always on the lookout for new, exciting presenters. So if you'd like an opportunity to maybe turn your hobby into something a bit more, then please get in touch, Spark Flame Radio, info with Spark Flame Radio. Speak to the bosses, and honestly, we'd be delighted to have you on board, and you might even enjoy it. I'm only on board a couple of months, and I absolutely love it. I think it's amazing. So, get involved.

that a beautiful song, Carry Me Home? It's a Leitrim song, obviously. Anybody that knows Ireland, the different parts, that's from the county of Leitrim. Isn't it just marvellous? And the professor, he knows all these songs. He helped write some of them. They're based on his life. And here's another one, Don't Rush the Rain. And he's from Rush. Well, he lives there.

Isn't that a beautiful song? Lucien Marshall. Don't Rush the Rain. Absolutely beautiful song. You're not the only one that can do it, the professor, huh? The professor's always got beautiful songs. I love where he gets them. He's involved, really. He's connected to the group that them guys that don't really release singles, but they always put out some brilliant, beautiful music. And Paul's got a connection to him. Oh, it makes me jealous. But because I love him, I let him away with it. But he is a professor after all.

Stay with me, my love. Oh, I love that song. Brilliant. That's from the 80s icon, of course. Everyone knows. Listen, a couple of people have sent me messages saying, oh, they love Imelda May and they love Sinead O'Connor. And they said, did you know that they recorded a song together? Yes, indeed, I did. When I went to see Imelda May one night in Dublin, and what was the theatre? And it was outside Dublin. And Sinead O'Connor actually done a guest spot with her on it, and they sang the song. And they asked me would I play it. And you know something? I think I will, because I love it. It's called Every Night About This Time, and this is Sinead O'Connor and Imelda May. Enjoy it.

Imelda May and Sinead O'Connor, Every Night About This Time. And of course, you start playing about Irish music and, oh, half the world goes crazy. But regular listeners want me to play this, so I'll do it just for you. Don't say I don't love you.

I need you. Honest, I do. I say that to everybody. And of course is the wonderful Daniel O'Donnell, Ireland's only son, you'd think sometimes. Well, what can I say? Look at the time. It's time for me to say thank you and goodbye. Listen, as always, been a pleasure. Don't forget, if you want to get involved, if you want to do, just check out Sparkflame Radio's website. And you'll find loads of information about all the stuff that we're involved with or we support. Because we're known as the Disability Awareness Station. We're the station of the nation, and we love it. Keep listening to the programs. I've listened to Bob A. Baker yesterday, and tell you, it's some banging tunes. So stay tuned for that, and I will see you all again Sunday morning on the Gospel Show at 8 a.m. And it is spectacular, even though I say so myself. But I'm going to leave you today with a song way back from 1968. But I think they were partly Irish. It's the Vogues, and it's My Special Angel. Have a great weekend, folks. Love you loads. Miss you a lot. See you Monday, but I'll see you Sunday on the Gospel Show. Love you. Bye-bye. God bless.

You're listening to The Classic Country Show with Joy Adams, broadcasting from New Zealand. And that was a great little instrumental from Gary R. Farmer called I'm Hanging Around, and it's off his latest album. Right, we're going to play Kim Cormack. Now, this is the very first time it's been played on radio, and the song's called Immediate Attraction.

Kim Cormack, and the song's called Immediate Attraction. It was written by Christine Drake. And gosh, she wrote some good songs, doesn't she? Dan Harrell is next. Act Naturally. Been around for a long time, this one.

All I gotta do is act naturally. Dan Harrell is the guy's name, and he does a great job of it, doesn't he? Lizbeth is next, and here's her song called Nobody's Mama.

Another beautiful original song recorded by Wendy Jewell on the day I'm called home. Here's Eunice Moran, and the song's called Kicking Our Hearts.

That's yours truly, Joy Adams, If It's Not Love. And it's a song that was written by Kiwi songwriter Alan Barron. And a lovely song. Bobby Mackey is next. I Said Nothing. You're listening to The Classic Country Show with Joy Adams.

Bobby Mackie and a beautiful song there called I Said Nothing. You want to actually check out his music. Absolutely brilliant. Bobby Mackie. Kathy Kane is next, and here's California Sunshine.

You're listening to the Classic Country Show with Joy Adams, and that was David Paul Nellan with Kickoff Time. Great little song. Here's Terry LeMaster with Sunset Through the Pine.

Marty Denton and a good old-fashioned Sunday School. He writes some fantastic songs and he gets others to record his songs. Brilliant. Here's Jamie O'Neill, Golden Ring.

Great music on the Classic Country Show with Joy Adams, and that was Jim Reeves' Billy Billy Bio. Here's Sheila Pope, Every Time That You Walk In The Room.

Nice little song there from Christopher Tech, and the song's called If I Could. You're listening to The Classic Country Show with Joy Adams. Here's Betsy Nelson, Shy Little Bayou Love.

Welcome along to this week's edition of Ready for the Weekend. It's Lee Everest here at the controls. Hope you're doing good. We got some listener shout outs on the way on the show this week, and of course a whole hour of party anthems to start your weekend in style. I've got Seamus D on the way with Belt Us Only. I've got Jordan Peake with Peak Time to play you, and we're going to start with Sonny Federa and Crystal with My Loving. It's Ready for the Weekend. Let's go.

Love, also Jordan Peake and Peak Time, and Sonny Federa with Crystal My Loving to get us going on this week's Ready for the Weekend. Hope you're doing good. Then it's Lee here at the controls. Bailey's been in touch, said flying through my gym session listening to you this week. Jamie's been on as well, driving along listening to Ready for the Weekend on the radio, and the tracks sound really good this week. Maddie's been on and says, I'm just off on holiday, Lee, and enjoying the tunes. You're setting me up for a lovely week in the Mediterranean sunshine, and I'm looking forward to downing a few cocktails. What's your favourite? Well, Maddie, my favourite is an espresso martini, but not after midday, please, because it just has that little bit more caffeine effect. So before midday for espresso martinis for me, please. This is Ready for the Weekend, and we do this each and every week on your radio with an hour of party starters. I've got a song called Day and Night to play you next after this. Just Kidding and Come Together right now.

It's ready for the weekend, and it's Lee here at the controls. Big shout out to Dan. Accidentally switched the dial over and found you on the radio, Lee, and you're sounding brilliant this week. Big shout out to Olivia as well, who's just got a new job, having a quiet one in tonight, but got the tunes blasting out, sipping some Prosecco. Big shout out to you, Olivia, and a big shout out to Chloe as well, saying the tunes are sounding class on the show this week, Lee. Into this one from Yes Boone now.

on Ready for the Weekend and Best I Found. That's what they say about me, you know, about my radio show. Lily's been in touch and said, Lee, sounding good on the smart speaker this week. And a big shout out as well to Grace, who says, Lee, can you play me some Marc Maris, please? On the way next.

Hello, Nelly Furtado, doing nothing on Ready for the Weekend. And this one's new to our main playlist. It's been out a few weeks now. We played it for the first time in the dance party a few weeks ago. Dance Party is on a station near you, my other radio show, our sister show to this one. But this is brand new from Barry Can't Swim, and it's called Return to Bebo. If you haven't heard it yet, it's an absolute whopper. Big shout out to Theo, tuned in to us, and also Zoe, who's saying pure energy on the show this week, Lee. Lee has been on and said, Lee, working out in the gym, and you're giving me the inspiration I need to do some real heavy lifting. Barry Can't Swim right now then.

Avalon Rocks and We're Coming Home. Also, Barry Can't Swim with Return to Bebo, playing here on Ready for the Weekend. Moving into something that sounds very festival-like. Big shout out to Noah, packing for a holiday. Jasmine's been in touch as well and said, Lee, tunes are sounding hot this week. This is Housequake now. Give it a little love.

Big shout out to Skylar saying the tunes are sounding festival like this week, Lee. That is Forget It with Moving. The music is moving. And also Housequake, we give a little love as well. Coming up next on Ready for the Weekend, a request from Charlotte who said, Lee, can you play me the latest from Rudimental, please? Love You More is on the way in moments.

Gucci and You and Me playing on Ready for the Weekend. Fidley's been in touch and said the tune is sounding class this week. And big shout out to Blake, who says, Lee, got you locked in the car, mate. Sounding good. Thank you very much. Tia has been in touch, off on holiday. Lots of you going on holiday at the moment. Tia says, I got a very early flight in the morning. Again, loads of these messages at the moment. Early flight in the morning. Amber's been on as well, saying, Lee, I'm on the night shift tonight. And we've got you on in the kitchen on the smart speaker. Big shout out to you guys. Salute to you, night shift workers. You do a massive, great job. Right, going to get this on then. Sadly, lost Bonnie Tyler earlier this year, didn't we? About a month ago now. And this is her with David Guetta and Hitation with Together. Such a sad loss. Bonnie Tyler taken far too early from us. And suddenly as well, what a brilliant artist. Rest in peace, Bonnie.

Kygo with Khalid and Griffin, Save My Love, and also David Guetta, Hightation and Bonnie Tyler. Big shout out to Frankie. This is Lee, loving the tunes, driving along, listening to you. Tyler's been on as well. Big shout out from us. We're listening to the music in the car on the way to the airport. Another lot of you on holiday. Leo's been in touch. Payday Friday feeling, he says. Just got paid today and I'm feeling it big. Going to go out tonight. Big shout out to Orla as well, who sent some love in. Exactly what I needed tonight, Lee. The workout is going good. I'm doing some DIY, so I'm using that as my workout. I'm ready for the weekend. Accompanying me very well. Thanks, Orla, for your message. One last shout out for Hayden, who says the speakers are doing the heavy lifting. The music is sounding good this week. Don't forget you can listen back to this show on demand through the website, online as well. And of course, wherever you get your podcast, just search Ready for the Weekend. And I return next week, same time, same place, for another episode of Ready for the Weekend. Gonna play out with this one then. Sam Green and Carla Monroe. Nearly said her name wrong then. Sam Green and Carla Monroe. And Jam Inside Your Love. Take care. Have a great weekend. And I'll catch up with you next week.

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1: Chaka, chaka, chaka, chaka, chaka, Khan. 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

Yeah, sounds so good.

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2: Remember then. Hello, we're off to the year that Ireland became the first country in the world to ban smoking in all workplaces. Google went public, and wardrobe malfunction entered our language as Janet Jackson had one at the Super Bowl. It's August 2004, and here's the Shapeshifters with Lola's theme.

Speaking at number one, the British house duo, The Shapeshifters, featuring soul singer Cookie on vocals. Hello, this is the Retro Hits and Headlines show with me, Jill Hardiker. It's one of our shorter journeys this time, back to August 2004. This was the year that started on a Thursday, and it was a leap year. The world population on January the 1st, 2004, was estimated to be almost 6,500 billion people, and increased by 83 billion during the course of 2004. The highest grossing film globally in 2004 was Shrek 2, followed by Harry Potter, The Prisoner of Azkaban, and Spider-Man 2. The Da Vinci Code by Dan Brown was the best-selling fictional book of 2004. And in this year, Mark Zuckerberg launched the Facebook as a social networking website for Harvard University students. And Natasha Bedingfield was in the charts with this one.

straight in at number one and stayed there for 2 weeks from her debut album Unwritten. It was nominated for the Best British Single at the 2005 Brit Awards. We're going back to August 2004 here on the Retro Hits and Headlines show. My name's Jill Hardiker and I hope the music's going to bring back lots and lots of memories for you. Let's have a look at some events that took place in August 2004. On the 2nd of August, NASA successfully launched the Messenger probe on its five-year trip to Mercury. On the 10th of August, a trove of 250 pages of previously unknown poetry by British poet Philip Larkin was found in the library at Hull University. On the 12th of August, the Rio Antirio Bridge opened in Greece, one of the world's longest multi-span cable-stayed bridges and the longest of the fully suspended type at the time. It crosses the Rion Strait between the Gulf of Corinth and the Gulf of Patras, linking the town of Rio on the Peloponnese border to Antirio on the mainland of Greece by road. It opened one day before the Athens 2004 Summer Olympics on the 12th of August and was used to transport the Olympic flame. On the 16th of August in the UK in Boscastle in Cornwall, flash floods destroyed buildings and washed cars out to sea. And finally, on the 22nd of August, two paintings by Edvard Munch were stolen at gunpoint from the Munch Museum in Oslo in Norway. Here's V and Hip to Hip. This one peaked at number 5.

V were a British boy band, and they were in the charts with that one called Hip to Hip. Group member Anthony Brandt came up with the name V because V is the Roman numeral for five, and there were five members in the band. Now, on the Retro Hits and Headlines show, each time we have a quiz, which is always connected to something in the show. So our quiz this time is connected to the British boy band V. How well do you know Roman numerals? Well, that's the subject of our quiz this time. Question number one, what is the Roman numeral for 1,000? Question number two, what number is IX? Question number three, how would you write 250 in Roman numerals? So three questions about Roman numerals, because the boy band V, which is five in Roman numerals, had five members in their band. Question number one, what is the Roman numeral for 1,000? Question number two, what number is IX? And question number three, how would you write 250 in Roman numerals? And I'll be giving you the answers to those questions toward the end of the show. Meanwhile, here's Jamelia and See It in a Boy's Eyes. This one peaked at number five. It was written by her and Coldplay frontman Chris Martin for the reissue of her second studio album, Thank You.

5, 4, 3, 2, 1. Thunderbirds are go.

Busted and Thunderbirds, that one spent 2 weeks at number one. It was written specifically for the 2004 film Thunderbirds. This is the Retro Hits and Headlines show, and I'm Jill Hardiker. We're looking at August 2004 this time. Let's have a look at what was showing in cinemas in August 2004. You could go and see iRobot, the American science fiction action film. In 2035, a technophobic cop investigates a crime that may have been perpetrated by a robot, which leads to a larger threat to humanity. That one starred Will Smith, Bridget Moynihan, Bruce Greenwood, James Cromwell, and Alan Tudyk. You could go and see The Bourne Supremacy, an action thriller film. A former CIA assassin suffering from psychogenic amnesia is trying to learn more of his past when he's enveloped in a conspiracy involving the CIA and Treadstone. Starring Matt Damon as Robert Ludlum's character James Bourne, with Frank Potent, Brian Cox, Julia Stiles, Carl Urban, Gabriel Mann and Joan Allen. And finally, The Village. Another American thriller, but this time a period thriller. The story is about a village whose population lives in fear of creatures inhabiting the woods beyond it. That one starred Bryce Dallas Howard, Joaquin Phoenix, Adrian Brody, William Hurt, Sigourney Weaver and Brendan Gleeson.

0: Three of a Kind, and Baby Cakes. That one was their only single release, and it went to number one. This is the Retro Hits and Headlines show, and we're going back to August 2004 this time. So let's have a look at some sport. Well, the big news for this month was the Olympic Games, which was held in Greece. On August the 11th, the Olympic flame arrived in Greece after a relay through 26 countries. And on the 13th of August, there was a spectacular opening ceremony event. British athlete Kelly Holmes won a gold in the 800 and the 1500 metres. Swimmer Michael Phelps became the first athlete to win 8 medals. That was 6 golds and 2 bronze in non-boycotted games. And the United States had the most gold medals with 35, followed by China's 32 and Russia's 27. Great Britain won a total of 9 gold, 9 silver and 12 bronze medals. Away from the Olympics, on August the 15th, the PGA Men's Golf Championship took place at Whistling Straits Golf Club. Vijay Singh of Fiji won his second PGA Championship in a playoff with Chris DiMarco and Justin Leonard. And on the 29th of August, German Ferrari driver Michael Schumacher clinched his 5th consecutive Formula One World Drivers' Championship with a second place finish in the Belgium Grand Prix at Circuit de Spa-Francorchamps. Let's go back to the music now. This is The Libertines and Can't Stand Me Now. Peaked at number 2. Written by Pete Doherty, Carl Barrett and Mark Hamilton, it was the first single from the English rock band's self-titled second album and was their biggest hit.
1: It's back to the noughties on the Retro Hits and Headlines show with Jill Hardiker.

We're going back to August 2004 here on the Retro Hits and Headlines show. Great to have you company, hopefully bringing lots and lots of memories back for you. Let's have a look at what was in the papers in that month and year. On the 3rd of August, the headline read, Millions Struggle in Credit Trap. Soaring numbers of people are unable to pay off their credit bills, the papers reported, fueling fears that millions are struggling with crippling debt. Those who paid off their credit cards in full each month fell by 10% in the last 3 months, it was revealed. Last week, the Bank of England figures revealed Britons owed £1 trillion through mortgages, credit cards and loans. And on the 20th of August, the papers reported that Newcastle defender Jonathan Woodgate had joined Real Madrid after passing a medical. The deal for the England centre-back is believed to be in the region of £13.4 million, it was reported. Woodgate joins fellow England stars David Beckham and Michael Owen at the Spanish Giants, arriving in Madrid last night on a flight from Munich. And finally, the papers reported on the 30th of August about the triumphant return of their Olympic stars. Britain's triumphant Olympic stars arrived home this afternoon to a rapturous welcome from fans. Hundreds of supporters were at Gatwick Airport to greet Team GB, celebrating its best performance at an Olympics for 20 years. Golden girl Kelly Holmes, who powered to victory in both the 800 metres and the 1500 metres race, the men's 4x4 100 metre relay team, rowing champion Matthew Pinsent and teenage boxing sensation Amir Khan are all among the medal-winning athletes arriving at Gatwick Airport to a hero's welcome.

Anastasia and Sick and Tired. That one peaked at number 4. And Sample's vocals sung by Sohan Lal in Punjabi from the Sample Library, Deepest India. And translated, it means, I gave my heart to someone who does not care. This is the Retro Hits and Headlines show with me, Jill Hardiker. We're looking at August 2004 this time, and we have a quiz, as always, on the show. So I'm going to give you a little reminder of the questions because I shall be giving you the answers in a few tracks' time. Our quiz this time was based on the fact that the British boy band V were in the charts in August 2004 with their song Hip to Hip. Group member Anthony Brandt came up with the name V because V is the Roman numeral for 5 and there were 5 members in the band. So how well do you know Roman numerals? That's the subject of the quiz this time. Question number 1, what is the numeral for 1000? Question number 2, what number is IX? And question 3, how would you write 250 in Roman numerals?

Avril Lavigne and My Happy Ending. That one was written by herself and Butch Walker from her second studio album, Under My Skin, and it peaked at number 5. This is the Retro Hits and Headlines show. We're going back to August 2004 this time. It's great to have your company. I hope you're enjoying the music and the memories. Let's have a look at some books that were published in 2004. Celia Ahern's P.S. I Love You, her debut novel. It claimed the number one bestseller spot in Britain, the United States, Germany and the Netherlands, and was on the number one spot in Ireland for 19 weeks. An adaptation of the book was released as a film in 2007. Stephen King's The Dark Tower 6, Song of Susanna, and The Dark Tower 7, The Dark Tower, were also published in 2004, fantasy novels from his Dark Tower series. The Finishing School was published in 2004, and that was the last novel by British author Muriel Spark. It concerned College Sunrise, a mixed-sex finishing school in Ouchy on the banks of Lake Geneva, near Lucerne in Switzerland. And finally, Lemony Snicket, The Grim Grotto. It was the 11th novel in the children's book series, a series of unfortunate events by Lemony Snicket. This particular novel tells the subsequent story of the Baudelaire orphans who discover the crew of the Queequeg submarine searching for a mysterious sugar bowl in the eponymous grotto.

0: Swedish producer Stonebridge from his album Can't Get Enough. That one peaked at number 6. It features Swedish singer-songwriter Therese Granqvist. We're coming to the end of the show now, so it's time for me to give you the answers to the quiz that I set earlier on. British boy band V were in the charts in August 2004 with their song Hip to Hip. Group member Anthony Brandt came up with the band name V because V is the Roman numeral for 5, and there were 5 members in the band. So how well do you know Roman numerals? That was the subject of our quiz this time. So question 1 was, what is the Roman numeral for 1,000? And the answer to that is M. Question 2, what number is IX? And the answer is 9, one less than 10. And question 3, how would you write 250 in Roman numerals? And the answer is CCL. That's 100 is C and 50 is L. So 250 is 100 plus 100 plus 50, CCL. And if you got all those right, well done. Back to the music now. This is Keane and Bedshaped. It was their 3rd consecutive top 10 hit in the UK.
1: 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This is Jill Hardiker.

Well, that's it. We've come to the end of our journey back to August 2004. I do hope you've enjoyed it. I hope it's brought back lots and lots of memories for you. So all that's left for me to say is thank you very, very much for listening. And I do hope you'll join me for another edition of the Retro Hits and Headlines show very, very soon. I'm going to leave you with this one by Christian Leonardo. It was from his only solo album, Someday Soon, and it's called Shining. So from me, Jill Hardiker, until the next time, goodbye.

Hello, music lovers. Yes, it's that time of the week again, right here on your chosen radio station. It's another normal show this week, which features the usual eclectic mix. There'll also be some new releases, mainly in part two. The triple play is some Johnny Hates Jazz, as a tribute to Calvin Hayes, who died recently. You'll also be hearing from Simply Red, Oasis, Ryan Adams, Toya, Hazel O'Connor, Randy Crawford, Visage, A Flock of Seagulls, Renaissance, Muse, and many more. Opening the show was Gilbert O'Sullivan. Born Raymond, he adopted the name Gilbert as an obvious play on the operetta duo. The song I played was Who Knows, Perhaps Maybe, from his 1973 album I'm a Writer, Not a Fighter. The album was a change in direction for him and includes his number one hit, Get Down.

The distinctive sound of the Lighthouse Family opened that segment. Let It All Change is from Postcards from Heaven, their second album from 1997. They went into hiatus in 2003. They reformed in 2010, but never released any new material. They finally called it a day in 2022 and continued with other projects. That was followed by Simply Red with So Many People from the 1995 album Life, and The Truth with Spread a Little Sunshine from Playground from 1985.

That was Oasis with Married with Children from Definitely Maybe from 1994. The album was recorded in two different studios, but they were not happy with the end result. It was eventually mixed at Johnny Marr's studio in Manchester. It was followed by the first new song. The latest one from Dismusia is Where Does This Road Go? Finally, Ryan Adams with Kindness. That's from Ashes and Fire. Up next is the triple play. Indulge yourself with the Jeff Martin A&R Show.

Johnny Hates Jazz were formed by Clark Datchler and Mike Nokito. Clark's father had been a successful recording artist with the Stargazers in the 50s and had also sung backing vocals for Frank Sinatra and Petula Clark. They met in 1982 and, along with fellow bandmate Calvin Hayes, formed Johnny Hates Jazz. Calvin was born in November 62 in London and was son of renowned record producer Mickey Most. He was a member of the band Hot Club, which included Clark Datchler and Glenn Matlock from the Sex Pistols. He left Johnny Hates Jazz in 1998, several years after being involved in a near-fatal car crash, after which he required extensive rehabilitation. He eventually moved to Washington in the US and taught music. He died on the 9th of July. From the band, I played Turn the Tide, a standalone single from 1989, Don't Say It's Love from Turn Back the Clock, and Keep Me in Mind from Tall Stories. That was released in 1991.

A bit of new wave from the ladies there. First up, it was Susie and the Banshees with Arabian Nights from Juju, released in 1981, and Toya with Love Me from The Blue Meaning from 1980. And also from 1980, the soundtrack album Breaking Glass, Hazel O'Connor with Who Needs It. That's it for part one, so I'll finish it with Al Stewart, the title track from Time Passages. See you in part two.

Great bands write great songs, but we only hear the singles, so we miss a lot of great music. But not anymore. Enter the fray, Jeff Martin and the A&R Show.

Welcome back to the Jeff Martin A&R Show. This second half was opened by the fabulous Randy Crawford. She cut her teeth performing with George Benson in the early 70s, but it was her guest vocals on the Crusaders' Street Life that thrust her into the limelight. From her album Secret Combination, which was released in 1981, I played When I Lose My Way.

That segment was started by Visage. Best known for Fade to Grey, they continued recording right through to Steve Strange's untimely death in 2015. From the penultimate album, Hearts and Knives from 2013, I played Never Enough. Then you heard Spandau Ballet with Cross the Line from their 1986 album Through the Barricades, and A Flock of Seagulls with How Could You Ever Leave Me? That was from Dream Come True from 1986.

some folk rock there. You heard Renaissance with Wanderer from their eponymous debut album from 1969. It's one of only three of their albums to enter the UK album charts. They've fared a bit better in the US. They were followed by Steel Eye Span with The Gardener. That's from their 2016 album called Dodgy Bastards. Finally, it was Brighton's Coco Pelli with Green from their self-titled album from 2005. Looking for something different? You're in the right place. The Geoff Martin A&R Show.

0: A batch of songs cranking it up there. The first one was a new song called Watching the Walls by Circle of Origin. It's the lead track on their new EP Gallows, which was released in June. Then it was Dangerous Toys with Bad Guy from their 1991 album Hellacious Acres, and the next new one. It's from the brand new album by Muse. The Sickness in You and I is from The Wow Signal, which was released in June as well.
1: Hi there, my name is Carol Russell from New Zealand, and I'm very proud that indie music consultants are going to promote my new song called Heart of Stone. I do hope you will enjoy it.

0: A bit of country in that final segment. As introduced by her, it was started by Gail Russell. It was Heart of Stone. That's released in advance of her new album, Love Is Like the Wind. Then you heard Tam Ray with Southern Blood from Good Old Country Girl from 2013, and Darlene Angevine with her new debut single, Sweet Little Songbird. That's it for another week, so I'll leave you with Led Zeppelin, a song that needs no introduction. It's Stairway to Heaven. I hope you've enjoyed the show. Thanks for listening.
1: Have a good time, and we'll see you again very, very soon. Bye.
2: Bye.
3: Bye. Bye.

0: Dobry wieczór, Gdańsk! 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It's a big honor for me to be with you tonight and to share this big celebration with all of you in Gdańsk and all of you in Poland.
1: Jest to wielki zaszczyt, że mogę tu być w Gdańsku, być częścią tej uroczystości i być z nią tu w Gdańsku i w całej Polsce.
0: The values promoted by Solidarność 25 years ago are timeless and concerning and involving all of us all over the world, wherever we are, in Poland or in France or everywhere in the world.
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1: Jistí se.
0: You know, this shipyard, since 25 years ago, and particularly tonight, is a real space of freedom. And the space of freedom has been made also for our children, the children of Poland and beyond. So I would like to dedicate this next song to all the children of Poland and to my love Anne.
1: Chciałem zadedykować więc następny utwór wszystkim dzieciom Polski i mojej ukochanej Anne.

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1: 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So I would like to talk to you about this strange instrument. It's one of the first electronic instruments ever made in the 1920s.
2: Chciałem opowiedzieć wam o tym instrumencie, który stoi przede mną. 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
1: And this man made in 1929 a demonstration in front of Stalin. And he was so impressed that he decided to send Leon Theremin in America to show how brilliant was Soviet technology.
2: W 1929 roku Theremin przedstawił ten instrument Stalinowi. 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
2: No i oczywiście jak już się znalazł w tej Ameryce, to niespieszno było mu wrócić do Rosji.
1: But the KGB a year later kidnapped him in America and brought him back in Russia, in Moscow, and put him in jail for 20 years.
2: Niestety, rok później KGB porwało go z Ameryki, sprowadziło go z powrotem do Rosji i przesiedział w więzieniu następne 20 lat.
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0: 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Another main actor of the Polish Revolution was a great, great man. It was the Pope John Paul II.
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1: I powiedział, bardzo się cieszę.
0: And I will never forget his face.
1: I nigdy nie zapomnę wyrazu jego twarzy.
0: The two next songs are a tribute to a great, great Polish man.
1: Następne dwa utwory to hołd wielkiemu Polakowi.

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0: Thank you.

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0: 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And I was really moved. I'm still remembering it.
1: Pamiętam, że jeden z pierwszych listów, jaki otrzymałem spoza granic mojego kraju, przyszedł właśnie z Polski. 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
0: So thank you very much for your warm welcome.
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0: And dziękuję. I would like to dedicate this next simple song to all of you, and particularly to the workers of the shipyard, and to wish them best of luck for the future to all of you and to the shipyard.
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0: Thank you very much.
1: Dziękuję wam bardzo.
0: This will be a memorable evening for me and for us, and I hope also for you.
1: Będzie to pamiętny wieczór dla mnie, dla ekipy i mam nadzieję, że również dla was.

Well, hi everybody, welcome to my sensational 60s show. I'm Brian James and I'm with you for the next hour.

Well, a very good afternoon, good evening, good morning, wherever you're in the world. Thank you so much for twiddling your knobs and finding me. I'm Brian James, and this is my sensational 60s show. On the show today, we'll be talking about music from the 60s, obviously, and Anne Wilder. Anne Wilder is coming back to tell us about in the day she had a heartthrob, somebody she admired. I'll tell you all in a moment. I'll also be talking about Grammy Awards and also my quiz. My quiz of the day is coming up in a moment, so get your paper and pens ready if that's the way you do it. We kicked it off with a bit of Sam the Sham, Woolly Bully, a song that everybody will know. It was out in 64. I bought that single, I did. It was recorded in Memphis in Tennessee, and I can't think of the name of the studio. I used to know the name of the studio. I see Sam Phillips Studio, I think. And then we had a young lady, Billie Davis, a real name, Carol Hedges. She didn't like the name Carol Hedges, so somebody said, change it to Billie Davis. So she did. What a great hit that was for the lady in 1963, tell you. Let me say hello to a few people who stopped by before I came on air and left lovely messages. So I'm going to say hello to Annie and Sue and Rebecca and Jeanette and Di and Graham and Sam Holder. Thank you all for just saying hello. That means a lot. Now it's quiz time. How clever are you? I'm going to test you out. There's no prizes, no money. You can't contact me with the answer even. I'm going to just see if you can guess the following question. I'm going to play you an intro to a very well-known song from the 60s. I want you to tell... No, you don't tell me. I want you to guess what the name of the song was, who sang it, and what year it was released. Are you up for it? Okay, get ready. Here is the intro. Did you get that song? Did you get the answer to it? It's three parts. What was it called? What year was it released and who sang it? I'm going to give you the answer in about 5 minutes' time. In the meantime, it's time for the birds.

0: of the quotes that was in there was from you. To me, the highest thing in the world is to make music. To make music is the high point of my life. I value that more than sex.
1: Yes, I did say that, and I say that now. I'm dedicated to music. I did very well at the business. You know, I did very, I was very successful in the recording industry, and I'm very proud of it. And it was a lot of hell for me to go through the periods between one album and the next album. You know what I mean? It was rough for me. You know, I lost footing and I lost grip on life, you know, and I went through these real insecure periods, and I certainly didn't like what I was going through. I'll tell you that much. You know, I wasn't going for that, you know? So I go in the studio and I knock the hell out of the studio, and I just go in there and knock them dead and make something out there, you know, make something up, whip up a tune, you know, that people could tap their foot to or could lend an ear to see if they like it or not, you know, and to give an opinion or anything, you know. So I was jealous of Phil Spector at one time because he seemed to have the ability to release a record right after he recorded, you know. He would go in and before you know it, his record was on the market. With the Beach Boys, it took a couple extra weeks. It wasn't quite as fast a releasing system, you know?
0: Yeah.
1: So that's one thing I was envious of. I'm envious of other artists and producers also, you know? And that inspires me, although. You think it would cause a negative in you, but it causes a positive reaction in me, you know? It makes me get in there and try harder, you know what I mean? A little, without some challenge and some competition, you're just not going to do it, you know? You're going to slack. You're bound to slack down, you know?
0: You just think, I'm king of the hill.
1: Yeah.
2: Taking you back in time.

Right, now it's time for me to give you the answer to the quiz. The question that I posed for you a few moments ago, I bet you've all got it. It was so easy. Let's go over it one more time. I played the intro from a very well-known 60s song, and all I asked you was, in three parts, tell me who recorded it, what was it called, and what year was it released? So there's no prizes in it, it's just for fun, and let's see if you got the answer correct. If you said it was the Hollies, 1 point. If you said it was 1965, 2 points. And if you said, look through any window, it was 3 points and a pat on the back from me. Well done.

energy. You can't turn me off. Foreigner, Diana Ross, Bay City Rollers, Santa Esmeralda, Eric Comets, Donna Summer, and Samantha Faye.

0: Keith Moon. He was so out of control.
1: It was maddening a lot of the time.
0: Right.
1: And a lot of the stuff that he did that people laugh about, they think, oh, that was really funny.
0: Yeah.
1: When you were there at the time, some of it wasn't funny at all. Yeah.
0: Right, because when you're in a session and you're trying to get something
1: But he was such a wonderful, he was such an enormous character.
0: Yeah.
1: Every facet of his personality was way out there. You know, he was the most loving, he could be the most hurtful,
0: right.
1: Most spiteful, most caring. You know, it was all completely like fireworks.
0: Like, what do you think was behind all the drinking? And what was behind all the smashing of, like, the hotel rooms and all that stuff? Well, what do you think that anger was?
1: My own opinion, I think he was slightly autistic.
0: Yeah, and they didn't know how to diagnose that stuff.
1: And he obviously had an addictive personality.
0: Right.
1: I've never known anyone take the amount of booze, drugs that Mooney did. You know, remember Black Bombers and all that stuff.
0: Yeah.
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are now going to have a look at what went on this week or many years ago. And first of all, we're going to go back to 2010 and talk about Don Henley from the Eagles. Mr. Henley reached an out-of-court settlement with Republican Senator Chuck DeVore, who apparently used parodies of two Eagles hits for an election campaign without permission. I don't know how much money was involved, but I bet there was a few bob there. 1975, and Led Zeppelin singer Robert Plant and his wife were both badly injured when the hire car he was driving spun off the road and crashed onto an island in Greece. He smashed both his ankle and his elbow, and he was not fully fit for the best part of 2 years. I do remember that. And finally, the Kinks. In 1964, they released You Really Got Me on Pi Records, and the distortion sound of the guitar was created after guitarist Dave Davis sliced the speaker cone of his guitar amplifier. He did it with a razor blade and poked it with a pin.

0: I'm Benny from Elba.
1: Hi, I'm Kate Bush.
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3: Here's more great music.
4: What gave you the impetus and knowledge to leave Rory Storm? How do you know?
5: We ended up in Germany, the Beatles as a band at the Bambi Kino, and Rory and the Hurricanes, which I was in, at the Kaiser Keller. And then the guy who owned both of them put us both on the same club.
4: Wow.
5: And I would sit there, and you know, there was a lot of medication and alcohol because you were mad and you're out the country. And I loved the front line. I just loved John, George, and Paul.
4: You loved the way they...
5: They were just great.
4: Right.
5: And
4: when you I would
5: sat
4: see them...
5: in, no, but I sat in a couple of times, you know, I'd be the proper musician, you know, at 12 o'clock, Brian Epstein would knock on the front door because you're still in bed because you'd been up all night and say, well, could you come down to the cavern and play with the lads? I say, sure.
4: Where was their drummer?
5: I don't know. You'll have to ask him.
4: Yeah, I know. He's not talking.
5: Anyway, so I did that for a few times, and then I was with Rory, and we went away to play another holiday camp, and I got a phone call. Could you join the Beatles? I said, this was Wednesday, and I said, when? And Brian Epstein said, oh, today. I said, no, I can't go today. I'm in a band here. We have to sort this out. I'll be there Saturday.
4: Yeah, just give me a couple of days.
5: And they got another drummer by then. So
4: it is amazing.
5: But people were saying, you're leaving Rory?
4: What are you,
5: crazy? Yeah, I love the Beatles.

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Are you tired? Depressed? Nothing to look forward to? Wait, I know what you need. You need a shed! Yes, your own super shed comes complete with wood, a window and super screws. 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

Now, a long time ago, I asked all of you, have a think back to many years ago, did you have somebody you admired in the pop business? Maybe a heartthrob? If you do, let me know the name and I'll play some music from them to you. Anne Wilder is the name I'm going to mention because Anne emailed me a couple of weeks ago. In fact, it's just over 2 weeks ago. And she said, Brian, in the day when he was alive, I was a mad Roy Orbison fan. I was living in Ireland at the time.

O'Brien, and I went to see him three times. He was, well, I know he was very big in Ireland, wasn't he? I played myself at a theatre, the Rialto, in Londonderry, and they had great memories of him there. Anyway, Anne, you know his name is Roy Kelton Orbison. Born in 1936, unfortunately he passed away in 1988. American singer, writer, you name it, he's done it. I thought, well, I'll play a song for you that you will love. And the reason you'll love it, because you asked for it. Yes, this is the song you asked for. And Mr. Roy Orbison at his finest.

0: I don't quite know how to feel when so many people compliment me and you know, use words like legend or you know, inspiration, or things like that. But there again, it's these were just gifts that I was given, and I like to if I receive the gifts, to pass them along. So whatever people think of me, why, I'm grateful, but it's not a lot of my doing.
1: God gave me the voice. Didn't have a lot to do with that. Just a nice gift, a very nice gift. I thank him quite often. I was doing a concert one night, and everybody had a great time, and I had a great time, and I came back stage before everyone else did, before the finale was finished. I said, what a nice gift.
2: It's a good companion, the guitar. You can't take a piano with you. And I think that's why the guitar is so important to all kinds of music. You take the old guitar with you wherever you go. But sometimes just for relaxation, I'll come play. So I would be doing this whether I was trying to create or not.
0: Yeah, I always wanted to be a singer. My father asked me when I was about 6 or 7. He said, you know, what are you going to be when you grow up? And I said, I'll be a singer. It's something that gets inside of you, and you don't have a lot of choice after that. But I always knew I would be a singer. I used to be asked, how would I like to be remembered? And then my answer was that I would just like to be remembered.
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We are now going to look at Grammy Awards, Music Grammy Awards. And I've chosen the year 1968, and the section I've chosen is Best Vocal Performance Male.

And the nominees were Glen Campbell, By the Time I Get to Phoenix, Ray Charles, Yesterday, Ed Amos, My Cup Runneth Over, Frank Sinatra, and Frankie Valli, Can't Take My Eyes Off You. But what was the winner? Glen Campbell was the winner, By the Time I Get to Phoenix. A worthy winner, in my opinion.

It's time now for me to feature my track from my chosen album of the show, selfishly chosen because I like it. No other reason. And by the way, if you're ever thinking, I wonder what this guy looks like, this Brian James, what's he up to? You can have a look at my website if you like. It's www.brianjamespresenter.com. Now then, back to business. My album, I've got it in front of me. It's a vinyl copy, which I'm going to put on my record player in a few moments. It's by The Fortunes from the 60s. It was actually released in 1971, according to this album, on Capitol Records. And I thought, well, let's have a look at the tracks that are on here. And I've chosen this one, and I hope you enjoy it. Let's get it on the turntable.

0: Well, that's my album of the week, and it is The Fortunes, The Great Hit Caroline from 1964.
1: Riding at anchor off Harwich and safely outside the 3-mile limit, the innocent-looking ex-ferryboat Caroline is causing quite a stir in official circles. 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I'm no pirate, insists Captain Mackay, even if the radio crew are. 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Crew technicians have comfortable off-duty quarters, and to all indications, Caroline is a happy ship. 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
2: 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My name's Simon D, with you for the next 2 hours. First one off the top of the pile, The Hollies, Rockin' Robin.

Well, in a moment, I'm afraid, about 3 or 4 minutes' time, it'll be time for me to leave you. Can I hope that you've enjoyed it? And can I see you again the same place? Can I see you again next week, the same time, same place? Don't be late, I'll be waiting. Thank you for joining me. Until next week, it's goodbye from me.

You have been listening to The Brian James Show, live. Brian has left the building. He hasn't really. He sneaked off to the staff canteen. I think I will join him.

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1: Well, good evening, good afternoon, good morning, wherever you are in the world. It's a pleasure to be with you, and I'm looking forward so much to spending the next hour with you. I'm Brian James, and you're listening to the James Family Show. On the show today, Lisa Gardner is coming back and she's going to be telling us who her heartthrob was in the day. And it's a corker. Tina West, once again, Tina's with us and she's going to be telling us about a concert she went to that she wasn't looking forward to. But when she come out, it was that good, she bought a T-shirt. Plus, we're talking about my album of the show, Grammy Awards and much, much more. Plus, in a moment, I want to see how clever you are. I've got a little bit of a quiz up my sleeve. In the meantime, let's get some music on the turntable. There's plenty of time for chat. Let's get ready to sing along. You all know the words.

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Well, once again, a good evening, good afternoon, good morning, a big hello from me, Brian James. You're listening to the James Family Show. I'm kicked it off with my choice of two singles that just were superb. I'm trying to think of where that song Rubette came from. I read a story about it somewhere where how they devised that track, and it's gone. But I know it was a number one hit single for the band. I can't get the words out. What day is it today? Oh, that's all right then. I get an off day on this day. Class is a bubble song, a number one hit for the Rubettes. And then I followed it by a great song by that lovely lady who represented Sweden in the Eurovision Song Contest with Tattoo. What a great song. What a great performer. Let me say hello to a few people who've said hello to me before I do anything else. So a big hello to Amy, Sue, Mo, Ruby, Gail and Tim and Hilly Potter. Just saying hello means so much to me. Now, I said earlier on, I've got a quiz for you. And I have got a quiz for you. I am going to play you the intro to a well-known song. And I want you to know, I want you to tell me. No, you don't have to tell me. It's just for fun. Don't send me a postcard. Don't phone me or anything like that. I want to know if you know the name of the song, the artist who performed it, and the year it was recorded. If you get three right, I'm just going to say well done. Shall we have a listen? Okay, let's go for it. Get ready. Have you got it yet? It was a 70s song. I'm not going to give you another clue. You make a note of it, and if it's right, I'll be telling you in a few moments' time. But I think right now it's time to get some music on the turntable, and I'm going to great track by that man, Mr. Michael Jackson.

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0: No, I never get nervous.
1: You don't?
0: No.
1: No, not even for your first interview and it's live around the world? I thought you'd be a little nervous.

0: 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Martin McClutchin, number one in 1999. And I thought he was number one. He got there straight away.
1: Your favourite artists live here.
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Now it's time for me to give you the answer to my quiz. How well do you think you did? Did you get 3 out of 3? Well, I gave you the intro to a song, which I'm going to give you again right now. And I asked all of you, do you know what it's called? Do you know who recorded it? And do you know the year? If you get 3 out of 3, you've done really well. You really have. The song itself was from the 70s, 1973. So if you got that right, that's 1 out of 3. Here is the track. How well did you do? Did you get 3 out of 3? The song, what was it called? Long Train Running, and who's it by? The Doobie Brothers. If you got 3 out of 3, well done. Brilliant.

to the nature of this program, listener discretion is advised. This program may contain words that only a mature man like Brian James may use. You have been warned. Welcome.

0: what can fans expect from the Eagles South African Tour 2012?
1: A bunch of really old guys sounding really good, sounding young.
2: Much better than they look.
1: Yeah. We'll be playing probably for about 2 hours, 2:20, something like that. Most all the songs I think people will know, you know, as we try to, you know, get the right sort of set list for that show. And you know, we have four lead singers, Joe and Timothy, plus Don and myself, so it keeps, there's a sort of interest, you know, it doesn't get, you know, boring.
2: There's a good variety in the show.
1: Yeah,
2: because the same guy's not singing all the time, you know, you know, Joe Walsh is always fun to watch on stage. He's sort of the wild card, you know.
1: We always watch him.
2: Yeah, we watch him closely. We have him followed.

I think that's one of the best songs to come out of Ed Sheeran. And while that was playing, my feet were going berserk underneath the studio desk. I was like transferred into an Irish dancer. I didn't know I could dance. It probably didn't look very good, but I enjoyed it.

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1: We're going to have a little look what went on in this week many years ago, and I'm going to go straight back to just about 8 years, 2018. Oasis star Liam Gallagher met his 21-year-old daughter Molly Moorish for the first time. The 45-year-old revealed the news by posting a photo of him standing alongside Molly. She was raised by her mother, the singer Lisa Moorish. 1975, Earth, Wind and Fire went to number one on the US singles chart with Shining Star. Also, they won a Grammy Award, number one Grammy Award, and for a performance by a group or duo with vocals. And finally, 1962, yes, 64 years ago, Elvis Presley was at number one on the UK singles chart with Good Luck Charm. It was his 11th UK number one single, and he completed his second hat-trick of chart-topping singles in the UK.
2: I don't believe it!
3: It must be true, 'cause I heard it on the radio. It must be true, it must be true.
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0: Western favorite flashes across your ABC screens with action, thrill, and adventure. 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He's a friend to the helpless, an enemy to outlaws. 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
1: Hi-yo, Silver! Away!
2: In the day, when I was very young, I used to love all that, The Lone Ranger. Yeah, I think I even probably pretended I was the man. He was great. Anyway, we've just listened to a song by Buddy Holly, Love is Strange, and I know what you're all thinking. He wrote it, he didn't write it. The song has got the hiccups. The song is actually written by Mickey and Sylvia and was released in November 1956. And it was also, I think it was partly written by Bo Diddley as well, if I remember right. And it was all under his wife's name. His wife's name, Ethel Smith. How good is that? Anyway, I'm now going to mention Lisa Gardner because I asked all of you, including Lisa, months ago, in the day, was there somebody you had a heartthrob with? Maybe male or female? Maybe you fancied them? Maybe you just liked their music? I said you let me know who it was and your name, and I'll see if I can play some music just for you. Well, Lisa Gardner said, Brian, Mark Bolan was the man for me. Yeah, I liked him as well. The band T-Rex were one of my favourites, Lisa. Born 1947, if I remember right, passed away about, I think he was about 30 when he passed away. I guess he was a pioneer of the glam rock movement. I would have thought so. And I'm going to a track for you right now, which you'll love. And you know why you'll love it? Because you asked for it. Let's get it on the turntable.

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So, shall we have a look at the nominees for that award? There was the Judds with a song called Grandpa, Tell Me About the Good Old Days. The Everly Brothers, Born Yesterday. Carl Perkins and Jerry Lee Lewis and Roy Orbison with Class of 55. Alabama, She and I. And the Gatlin Brothers, She Used to Be Somebody's Baby. But what was number one? What won the award? It was the Judds with a great song, Grandpa, Tell Me About the Good Old Days.

I'm sorry to interrupt, but can I just tell you in a few minutes' time, I'll be leaving you to get my last bus home. But I'd hope to think that you enjoyed the show. And if you have, I'm going to be back the same time, same place next week. I look forward to seeing you. Don't be late.

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1: You have been listening to The Brian James Show, live. Brian has left the building. He hasn't really. He sneaked off to the staff canteen. I think I will join him.

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Thank you so much for joining me. I'm Brian James, and you're welcome into my attic. And have we got some great songs lined up for you tonight, and other things as well.

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Well, once again, a big hello from me. I am Brian James, and you are listening to my Late Night in the Attic show, recorded in my attic. The door is open, the kettle is on, and the biscuit tin is wide open. On the show today, I'll be playing a track from my selected album, an album that's pretty new off the press, and I've only just got it yesterday, and I'm pretty excited about it. So I've chosen a track I hope you're going to enjoy. I'll also be talking about Grammy Awards and How Clever Are You? Because in a moment, I'm going to test your knowledge. I'm going to play you an intro to a well-known song, and I want to know, in fact I don't want to know, keep it to yourself, I'm trusting you, it's only for fun. I want to know, or I don't want to know, I keep saying it, this is just for fun. Do you know the answers to the three parts of the question? And the three parts are: who recorded this song, what was it called, and what year was it released? If you get the three parts right, I'll give you a pat on the back. Would you like to have a listen to it and see if you know the answer? Let's go. I bet you know the answer already. Have you got it? Well,

0: the thing that people really were surprised by in the that you can't read music. How?
1: Yeah. Well, it wasn't that I couldn't read it. I couldn't read it properly. Mm. So let me explain to you how that is. What's that thing called ADD, ADHD?
0: Yeah.
1: Well, how I saw notes was because tracking is a part of the reading process. So I couldn't track it properly. So I found out as time went on, Smokey, Marvin, McCartney, Berry Gordy, they don't read. They are writers. They're major writers. Mm. And once you get the concept that can you hear it? Mm. If you can hear it, you can do it. And so the thing was, you have a tape recorder? At that time, they were about this big. Yeah. Yeah. You know. But the point was, if you can hum it, you can write a song. Right.

Now let's go back to my quiz, because I'm going to give you the answer, and I'm trusting you that you may have got the three-part question correct. Let me tell you where I started off by asking you. I am going to be playing a bit of an intro to a well-known song. I want you to find out. No, I don't want you to find out. I want to know if you know. I'm not having you Google it. Do you know what it was called, who recorded it, and what was the year it was released? Here it is. Did you get it? What year was it recorded, who recorded it, and what was it called? It was called Zoom by Fat Larry, and 1982 was the release date. If you got all three right, you get a pat on the back from me.

Well, I hope you got it all right. I have just had a message from Alan and Sheila Edwards, who live about 14, 15 minutes away from the studio. Brian, was this the answer? Was it Zoom? Was it 1983? You got it slightly wrong there, Alan. It was 1982. And was it Zoom? Yes, it was Zoom.

0: You know, I talked about a few people that were close to me, and one of those people I phoned up when I found out I was doing the show. And I said to him, I'd like you to be here. And he said to me, when? Without even taking a breath. Well, that time is right now, and he's here. Please, please welcome Morris Gibb. About the public marriage, the public engagement, the public marriage, and what about the wedding? What about we had the wedding we had was really something, because there were so many people outside the church that we couldn't get into the church.
1: No, it was packed. I mean, it was thousands outside. In fact, we couldn't get out of the church.
0: We couldn't get out of the church either. And I also, we've been talking a lot these past few days. You know, I remember how we used to hang out. We used to sit at home and we used to be always singing. That's all. I mean, that's, we love music, you know. We haven't sung together for years, though, have we?
1: 27 years.
0: Oh, my God.
2: 3 days.
1: Nine minutes. And 32 seconds.
0: Shall we do it again?
1: Yeah, sure.
0: Now, you got the music, I said. Did you learn it?
1: Yes, I did.
0: Oh, good. That's marvelous. Let's do it, shall we?
1: Okay.

0: Ladies and gentlemen, Morris Gibb.
1: This is your summertime station, the sounds of summer.
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3: Well, now it is time for this.
4: 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Maybe a little down, but listening to it brightens up and brings a smile to your face. Well, let Brian James play that song for you and bring back those memories. Let's reveal today's featured guests.
3: Well, today's featured guests are Sharon Walker and Tina Metcalf. Ladies, thank you so much for emailing me, and I'm now going to tell the listeners why you did that. Going back some time ago, I asked every one of you, listen, do you have a piece of music or a song that you absolutely treasure? You love it. It makes you feel happy when you're sad, maybe chipper when you're down. You let me know what that song is, and I'll play it just for you. So, Sharon, Tina, your songs are now waiting on the turntable to be played just for you, unless anybody else is listening. And I'm sure they are. Let's get going. Sharon, we're kicking this up with yours. The one and only Mr. James Ingram, Just Once. Beautiful song. Thank you both.

0: Sharon and Tina, thank you so much for emailing me the two songs that make you feel H-A-P-P-Y. I really appreciate playing those beautiful music just for you.
1: Played it for her, you play it for me.
2: Well, I don't think I can remember.
1: If she can stand it, I can. Play it.
2: Yes, boss.

0: We are now going to look at what happened this week many years ago, and I'm going to go straight back to 2002. Rosemary Clooney, I don't know whether if you remember this lady, a massive lady in the 50s in White Christmas. Remember White Christmas, Bing Crosby, Rosemary Clooney? Unfortunately, the lady passed away in 2002. And if you remember, well, I've just mentioned it to you, she was in White Christmas with Bing Crosby and Danny Kaye. And when she was buried, her nephew, George Clooney, was the pallbearer at her funeral. 1999, Michael Jackson suffered severe bruising after falling over 50 feet when a bridge collapsed during a concert at Munich's Olympic Stadium. And finally, John Lennon's 1965 Rolls-Royce Phantom limousine with psychedelic paintwork sold for a record sum of $3,006 million. At Sotheby's auction in New York. In fact, it was 3,000. I'm trying to equate it now. I'm trying to be clever. It was actually £1,768. I'll leave it at that.
1: I don't believe it!

Now, after last week's show, I had an email come through from Gavin and Sue Bowers, B-O-W-E-R-S. They both said they enjoyed the show and thought, would I give them a mention? And because they want to wish their daughter Hayley every happiness in a new job entertaining children in Benidorm from next week. That's this week. She's there now. How exciting. Is she excited? Has she come home yet? Not an easy job. Sue said that Gavin and I love a song that was originally in 93 or 92, Brian, by Seal, Kiss from a Rose. Could you play that? I can do, but Sue, it's 1994. I just thought I'd let you know. But let's get it on the turntable just for you, and I've got it on vinyl. I've got it on an album in front of me now, and I hope my record player works, because if it doesn't work, we are in trouble. Let's go.

Well, thank you both for emailing me, and I hope your daughter Hayley is having a lovely time. I doubt it. In a few moments' time, there'll be time for me to love and leave you. Time's gone so quick. Thank you for listening to the show. I'd like to see you again next week, same time, same place. Is that okay? Thumbs up. Or is my mind just rambling on? I'll see you then. In the meantime, a bit of Davy Cassidy.

You have been listening to The Brian James Show, live. Brian has left the building. He hasn't really. He sneaked off to the staff canteen. I think I will join him.